0: Charleston, how many of you believe that love is here tonight in the building? All right, who here is struggling to believe that? Well, that was awkward. Hey man, look, we know this. There's enough people here that we understand that people are coming from very different walks of life. And there's some of you where you are guns blazing, pumped up, ready to sing about Jesus. Love is here, love is now, you're all about it. But there's some of you where it was all the faith you had just to drag yourself in the door tonight. And I don't know about you, man, but if you're in a love is here moment or a hold my heart moment, it's good news to me that Christianity is not about how much faith you have, it's about who your faith is in. Amen?
1: Muito bem, meus amores, fechando mais uma lindíssima sequência e com ela finalizando a edição do nosso Tocando Corações. 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
3: Somos a Rede Continental ponto live, a maior rede gospel cristã da América Latina. 24 horas levando o evangelho às nações. 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Acesse www.redecontinental.live e ouça a maior rede gospel cristã da América Latina. Nosso WhatsApp internacional 5511 91027 0654. Deus abençoe você onde estiver.